when the sun is warm here on the beach. I feel you near me. It's your face and your hair. They're your kisses.

of the tree of life, I just picked me a plum. You came along and everything started to hum. Still, it's a real good bet. The best is yet to come.

just me. I'd die for those few words. Don't you feel? And can't you see how bad, how deep it hurts?